0: on the drums.
1: Mi amor, es que usted se alejó mucho. 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
3: What's going on, guys? 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Don't go anywhere. Hang out with me hasta las 3 de la tarde. We'll be playing more of your favorite artists del pop latino y más. Y en este martes, let's get into some saludos. Starting off from our text line, Andrés says, quiere felicitar a su hermano, Adam, porque mañana cumple años. He says, I can't believe my little brother is turning 20. Live it up, bro. Happy birthday. And from Facebook, Esperanza says, she wants to give a big shout out to her kids. She says, both Lupe and Sofia have been working quite a bit this summer. Proud of you too and what you've done with your first job. Keep up the good work. Reach out to us on Facebook and Instagram, Bajo Ritmo 96.5 FM, and get your saludos in. OKC, don't go anywhere. Tocando la música que tú quieres escuchar. 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

What's going on, guys? It's Hugo. If you're on Facebook, Instagram, and TikTok, make sure and follow us so that you don't miss out on anything that we post. Look us up on Facebook and Instagram, Bajo Ritmo 96.5 FM, and on TikTok as Ritmo OKC. We'll be posting our latest promotions, the latest music that is out, videos of us, the DJs, and of course, hechos interesantes de tus artistas favoritos. So what are you waiting for? Drop a like and a follow so that you don't miss out. Don't go anywhere. Regresamos con tus artistas favoritos. Estás escuchando la frecuencia de pura energía. Somos Ritmo 96.5.

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It's your boy Hugo, and you're listening to La Casa de la Música Latina, Ritmo 96.5. 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Look us up bajo Ritmo 96.5 FM. That way you can stay up to date on all the stuff that's going on, whether it's promotions, música nueva, some of the TikTok videos that we do, or maybe it's just to keep up with us. Follow us so that you don't miss out. Don't go anywhere. More of your favorite artists are coming up. Súbele. Estás escuchando la frecuencia de pura energía. Somos Ritmo 96.5.

0: Amigos, es Lugo y estás escuchando lo mejor de la música latina on the one and only station that plays the best Latin hits here in OKC. Somos Ritmo 96.5. Este segmento es traído a ti gracias a los abogados de Mariano Acuña y Asociados, porque si te chocan, te tienen que pagar. Llámalos al 405-225-0703. And on this Tuesday, let's get into some tech news. So, with La Copa Mundial officially over, such a big event was put on with the help of a lot of people. But este Mundial was just a little bit different, because not only did we have help from humanos, we also had help from robots. And this specialized robot with a 3D printed foot helped prepare the pitches for La Copa Mundial by testing play surfaces with remarkable precision. So known as the Flex Robot, it evaluates football pitches by striking the turf with a 3D printed foot fitted with a real football boot, simulating the movements of a 165-pound player. It measures 77 test zones in solo 40 minutos, while high-precision sensors record forces between the boot and grass to assess pitch quality and consistency. Sensors capture cada impacto. High-precision sensors inside the football boot record forces between the foot and the grass, and the data helps improve pitch performance and player safety. Este robot estaba usado para probar todos los 16 estadios de la Copa Mundial, giving turf managers valuable data to identify weak areas before the matches. By delivering consistent measurements without involving players, esto ayuda a mejorar the pitch performance, maintenance, and athlete safety. So I'm not gonna lie, I didn't even know that they were using robots to help out in La Copa Mundial. But it makes sense. La manera de cómo la tecnología ha avanzado, especialmente hasta en el balón, that it just makes sense that they're using robots to keep a consistent playing field. So ahora la pregunta es, ¿qué deporte should robots start making an appearance on? Do you think it should be golf? A lo mejor tenis, o tal vez basketball. ¿Qué dices tú? And that has been your tech news for today here on Ritmo. Don't go anywhere. More of your favorite artists are coming up. OKC, no le cambies. Estás escuchando La Casa de la Música Latina. 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

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Amigos de Tugo, and thanks for hanging. Now it's time for one of my favorite segments, You Go with Hugo. What part of the world are we going to today? Y en este martes, vámonos al país de Nicaragua. Because today, we're going to be checking out La Ciudad de Managua. So in this city, Managua blends history, urban energy, and some natural beauty. Here are some top spots that caught my eye that you need to check out while you're there in Managua, Nicaragua. Up first, explore the historic Plaza de la Revolución. This is the center of Nicaraguan political history. It's surrounded by some important landmarks, including the National Palace of Culture, which houses the National Museum. Next, Antigua Catedral de Santiago, or known as the Old Cathedral. Now, this was heavily damaged in the 1972 earthquake, but this neoclassical ruin is a hauntingly beautiful and iconic symbol of the city's resilience. Next, National Palace of Culture. Located on the plaza, this architectural masterpiece features historical exhibits, ancient artifacts, and the National Archive. Y este volcanic crater lake is located right in the heart of the city. Tizcapa Lagoon Natural Reserve has a hilltop that offers panoramic views of the city. And it also has the ruins of Somoza's former bunker in a towering silhouette of the national hero, Agosto C. Sandino. Now, if you want to check out something cool, a place maybe where you can listen to some live music, Puerto Salvador Allende is a vibrant, bustling port promenade along the shores of Lake Managua. This is the perfect place to stroll, enjoy local or even some international dining, because there they have dozens of restaurants and different bars. Y finalmente, if you want to take a day trip somewhere, check out this spot, because it is located just a short drive from outside the city center, about 30 minutes away. Masaya Volcano National Park is an unmissable day trip. Here, you can hike to the rim and look directly into the glowing, active Santiago Crater. And not gonna lie, esto está in my bucket list. So now, if you want to check out something cool, and definitely something unique, make sure to add Managua, Nicaragua to your list of places to travel to. Y quién sabe, tal vez los topemos ahí en Masaya Volcano National Park. And if we do, say hey, it's Hugo. Reach out on Facebook and Instagram, Bajo Ritmo 96.5 FM. And tell me where you want to go. You never know, I could talk about it here on Hugo with Hugo. Coming up next, más de tus artistas favoritos del pop latino y más. Ok, sí, no le cambies. Estás escuchando La Casa de la Música Latina. Somos Ritmo 96.5.

0: tocando lo mejor del pop latino y más. You're listening to Ritmo. What's up, guys? It's Hugo. Now, it's time for the music showdown. Let's see which two songs are going to go head-to-head. So here are the rules of how this segment is going to work. You're going to be voting on which one of the two is more popular. So make sure and get your phones out. Marca o envía tu mensaje de texto al 405-635-9537.
1: And up first on this Tuesday, released back in el año 2005. This song was featured on her sixth studio album called Fijación Oral, Volume 1. Esta colombiana is the queen of Latin music, and she has released songs like Chantaje, Waka Waka, Hips Don't Lie, and this next song, teaming up with Alejandro Sanz, with over 972 million views on YouTube. Here is Shakira, La Tortura.

going up against that song. Released back in el año 2020, this song was released by the Latin American boy band formed in Miami, Florida, back in 2015. Este grupo has released songs like Dígale, Mi Medicina, Se Vuelve Loca, and this next song. With over 97 million views on YouTube, teaming up with Miss Nati Natasha, here is CNCO, Honey Boo.

0: And there you have it. Shakira with Alejandro Sanz and their song La Tortura. Going up against CNCO and Nati Natasha with their song Honey Boo. Two songs done by some extremely talented artists. Pero en este martes, I want to know, which song is your favorite?
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0: Kix 5FM. Let me know para quién votan. Coming up next, más de tus artistas favoritos del pop latino y más. So don't go anywhere. The results are coming in quick. I'll let you know who won this head-to-head music showdown. Who will it be? Stick around and find out. 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

What's going on, mi gente? It's your boy Hugo. Y antes de que me despide, en este martes, let's go over today's head-to-head music showdown. Earlier, we had Shakira with Alejandro Sanz and their song, La Tortura, going up against CNCO and Nati Natasha and their song, Honey Boo. You guys were lighting up our text line, and a lot of you were voting. But here is your winner on this Tuesday. With over 972 million views on YouTube, your winner, Shakira with Alejandro Sanz.

your favorite artist del pop latino y más. Coming up next, mi compañera, la chaparrita Noemi Rojo, los va a acompañar hasta las 7 de la noche. So stick around, don't go anywhere. Follow us on Facebook and Instagram, Bajo Ritmo 96.5 FM. That way you can stay up to date with all the stuff that's going on. And follow us on TikTok. We're on there as Ritmo OKC. And don't worry, just because you leave your car doesn't mean you have to stop listening to us. Baja nuestra aplicación, Unidos Acá, and stream us anytime, anyplace, anywhere. We're literally in the palm of your hand. And if you guys ever want to see what's going on behind the scenes in front of the mic, follow me on Instagram as Hugo_.